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1: It's In My Weekends, Neo, because of you, got me, Mala, here on the show. 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And Shay on the Maya Days, shout out to Shay. She's officially on the day show now. 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Coming up in the beats, Rihanna on the way, as well as some J. Cole, his Sun and Water. Drop it down.

Backyard Beats on mine. Hamilton Sun and Water won Aotearoa Moving and Grooving with this one. That was Drop It Down. On my, your home of the hottest new music.

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0: 1 p.m. on your Saturday afternoon. Hope you're enjoying your weekend so far. Coming up after the break, got some OGTI. As well as the latest from YG Marley. Also got some more highlights from the My Morning Crew on the way coming up in the next 2 minutes. Oh my.
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2: Snoop Dogg. Gangsta Love on your My Weekends. Got me Mala here hanging out on the show. Now, according to data and stats, Japan has a lot of people living till over the age of 100, and Nixon has a little theory why.
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2: 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I'll show you back a link. Right now, here's Janae Aiko and Kendrick Lamar. It's So Good on My.

0: And just real quickly, I got a couple shout outs. Shout out to my bestie Natasha, who turns 30 today. Shout out to my husband Darren, doing all the outside to work outside work today. And a shout out to my hubby, who's my hubby Troy, who's at work today. Shout out to you guys getting back into the beats and 3 minutes time of some 50 Cent on my.
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2: 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And all you need to do to get in the draw is finish.

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Now, the next My Ticket to is Bruno Mars. We've got your chance to win flights, Acom, and tickets to his Tamaki Makaurau show Saturday, 13th of March next year. 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Finish the daily lyric to go into the draw, and each lyric you finish daily equals more entries. The winner will also be announced with the My Morning Crew next Friday, so pencil that in the calendar. Head to my.river.nz for the event and ticket info. Getting back into the beats right now, here's Bryson Tiller, Drop the Low on My.

0: Sun and Water Saw on your My Weekends. Got me, Mala, here hanging out on the show just before 2 p.m. on your Saturday afternoon. And coming up after the short break, Beyonce, Bun B, Slim Thug. Then you got Olivia Dean and Leon Bridges. So even if I could, would it go back where we started? And if you're going to the Olivia Dean concert, I hope you have a terrible time. Nah, just kidding. I missed out on tickets, man. I was like 3,000 in the queue, man. Sammy J, Outkast after that. It's going down in 2 minutes. Oh my.
1: Warmer days are on the way. And you could be heading into Raumati with endless ice cold slushies and $1,000. 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

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Here's a new one from Brent Fires. It's called Like It Was on My

Drake, Janis, STFU on your My Weekends. Hope you're enjoying your Saturday so far. Taking you back to 1997 after the break. Casey and JoJo on the way, as well as some Coterie.

0: 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That's going down in 3 minutes on my.
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Akon, body on me on your My Weekends. Happy Saturday. As 25 years sponsors of the Warriors, One New Zealand are bringing back the iconic 2001 club anthem, Matter of Faith. Who better to record it than the massive Warriors supporters, Coterie? The iconic 2001 hit has been reimagined, making the perfect collision of Kiwi music, Warriors pride, and a whole lot of faith. I thank you to the players and fans, giving the new generation a fresh take on a piece of Warriors history, just in time for the semi-finals up the Waz. Coming up in the beats, Doja Cat, Tupac on the way, this one's Armor, holding back on my... And

0: Femi Noble just before 3 p.m, which means that's me and Mala signing off for your My Weekends. Excited for tonight, man. Me and my friend T, you may know us as Fobs to the World, DJ Duo. We've also been on the MyFM Shed Parties. I don't know if you've seen that, but we've got an event tonight, hosting an event. It's been 1 year since we hosted our last one. Looking forward to it. It's in Tamaki, but unfortunately it is sold out, so it's going to be a good time. I hope you guys enjoy the rest of your night, whatever you're doing. Have a great rest of the weekend. You got Shay jumping on the ones and twos. Make sure to keep her company. You got Chris Brown, Kehlani and Wizkid coming up after the break on My.
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Sun goes down. It's Nisha Mystic right here on My Your Home of the hottest hip hop and R&B. Kia ora. Weekend fun, oh, what's going on? You got Shay, I was about to say producer Shay, from your Maya days. It's been a very long week, my fun, oh, I do apologise. This week we did announce that I will be your official days host, so I'm trying to get used to not saying producer Shay from the My Home Run. But speaking of the My Home Run, yesterday they had the awesome honour to award Layla on the phone lines flights, accommodation and a double pass to go catch Olivia Dean, because that was last week's My Ticket too. Within the same breath though, my whānau, they announced a brand new My Ticket too. Just when you thought, oh, all the tickets are gone, all the flights are gone, all the accommodation is gone, we got you right back in. So going down in the next few songs, I'm going to let you know exactly who that is for. And right now, back into your beats, we got Quol P, Nicole Scherzinger, J. Cole, all up in the mix for you. You're on My. Kia ora.

0: My boy Teeks joined you on a Saturday. Kia ora, you got Shay from your My Days. And I was saying earlier that the boys from the My Home Run yesterday, they were able to give away the My ticket to Olivia Dean, but in the same breath they announced the brand new one for this week.
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0: That's right, the next My Ticket To is for Bruno Mars, and we do have your chance once again to get yourself some flights, accommodation and tickets to his Tamaki Makaurau show Saturday 13th of March. Now remember, he is due to hit the shores of Aotearoa Tamaki Makaurau for March times three. He's doing three back-to-back shows. You can head to my.roba.nz or text through the keyword Bruno through to 463 for the link, and all you have to do is finish the daily lyric to go in the draw, and each lyric you finish daily equals more entries. So the more you want it, my whānau, the more you got to put in those entries. The winner will be announced with the My Morning Crew next Friday, I believe. Again, head to my.roba.nz for event and ticket info. Again, he is also going down Eden Park Stadium March 13th, 14th, 16th. All shows are almost sold out as well. And the thing is, right, the last time I got to see him was 2018, and he had an opener with him, and that opener at the time was Dua Lipa. And I'm no hater about it, I'm a big fan of Dua Lipa. I feel like a lot of people don't understand, I've got like signed merch and everything, but this time round he is gracing the shores of Aotearoa.

0: can already see the crowd right now. I feel like there's a lot of energy there. He's also bringing along one of his near and dear friends, Anderson Paak. So again, my whānau, if you want to get your hands on flights, accommodation and some tickets, text through the keyword Bruno 3463. We're going to get back into the beats in the next three. You're on my happy set.
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It's Gasolina right here on my your home of the hottest hip-hop and R&B. Happy Saturday, my whānau. Back into it with my favourite from them, Beyoncé, teaming up with Hubby Jay-Z. It's Morning Dew, Dog the Remix on my...

0: for you. On a Saturday, kia ora my whānau, you've got Shay from You're My Days and going down just after the break. Warren G, Nate Dogg, they're going to throw you back to 1994. We've got some Bruno Mars on Ways, as well as some Wizkid, Timbs and JB. And it seems just by having your say in regards to the music that we play here at the station, you could go in the draw to win $1,000 cold hard cash and a Ninja Slushy machine. Oh my gosh, we're going to talk more about it just after the break. Here on My.
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1: Regulators. We regulate any stealing of his property. We're damn good, too. But you can't be any geek off the street. Gotta be handy with the steel if you know what I mean. Earn your keep.

Do It To It right here on My, your home of the hottest hip-hop and R&B. Happy Saturday, my whānau. You've got Shay from your My Days, and summer is literally just around the corner. And I didn't realise how close we were to it, but if you need something to cool down, then you can head over to the My Music Lab survey. When you enter, pretty much all you've got to do is tell us the music that you want to hear more of and the music you want to hear less of, and you'll go in the draw to win $1,000 cold hard cash and a Ninja Slushy machine, which is going to be perfect timing just to get you prepped and ready for summer that is on ways. And again, your say on the music that we play here does matter. It also helps us shape the playlist. And I've been saying for the last, like, I don't know, 3 weeks, I've been trying to sit down with sound girl Shani, and I'm like, can we please add this?

bit of mystique scandalous. Does this throw anybody back? I don't know why all my songs that I'm wishing to add to the playlist are all throwbacks, because I also want this one as well. But I'm 100% certain, my whānau, that you've got better songs that you wish to hear, so let us know about it. 463, text the keyword music, and just by getting involved once again, it's $1,000 up for grabs and a Ninja Slushy Machine just in time for summer, which is around the corner right now. It is brand new from him, Lil Baby Dead Fresh, on mine.

0: It's Lucky Day. Track's called Nowhere First, right here on My, your home of the hottest hip-hop and R&B. Kia ora, you got Shay from your My Day. You're probably thinking, Shay, you were doing days, then you were doing nights, then you were panelling for the My Home Run. Now you're here on the weekend, they're getting their money's worth. We got this up after the break too. Got that masterpiece. No limit, baby. And the boys from the My Home Run, they want to hook you up with $500 cold hard cash alongside Burger Fuel. I'm going to let you know all about it just after the break. You're on My. Let's
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ticket to Bruno Mars. Be in to win flights, ACOM, and tickets to one of his shows at Auckland's Eden Park, March 2027. 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My.

Me and you right here on your home of the hottest hip-hop and R&B. Welcome on in. If you have just joined us, you've got Shay from My Days, and it seems everyone's got a dirty little secret. But the question is, are you brave enough to spill yours? Thanks to Burger Fuel, your secret could actually be worth $500 cold hard cash with the My Home Run. You can text with the keyword dirty, D-I-R-T-Y, 34463 to register your dirty little secret. Make it on air next week, and if Nate and Randy think it's juicy enough, you will score $500 and a voucher to grab yourself a Burger Fuel's new A Dirty Little Secret Burger. It is all thanks to our buddies over at Burger Fuel. The Dirty Little Secret Burger is back at Burger Fuel. Grab one and don't ask us what happened that night. It's all going down next week with the boys on the My Home Run. Right now, back in Sia Beats, Wale Almeen.

0: Burna Boy. It's Plenty right here in my your home of the hottest hip hop and R&B. Forgot where I was for a second. Happy Saturday. You got Shay from your My Days with you all the way up until 7 p.m. Going down after the break. Black Eyed Peas throwing you back to 2003. C Breezy as well as some SZA, Kendrick Lamar. That's the way I like it. And the thing is, I have the power vested in me to send you to a brand new summer festival which is going down in Tauranga next year. But I need to give you all those dates so you're prepped and ready and hopefully registered before I start calling everybody back come Monday. So be sure to keep it locked, dropping those dates after 6:60. You're on My. The My
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0: 660 right here on Myatt is your home of the hottest hip-hop and R&B. That's just a coincidence that we're coming out of one of their songs. Just a quick reminder of who you could be seeing come 19th and 20th of February next year in Tauranga.
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0: Yes, sir. My is thrilled to present Kingston Calling. It's a brand new two-day summer festival which is heading to Bay Oval, Tauranga, 19th and 20th of Feb 2027, and we are putting out that roll call. It's called Kingston's Calling. So every day next week, Monday, Tuesday, Wednesday, Thursday, Friday, My Days has your chance to score a double pass. Now, all you really have to do, my whānau, is register your details. We want you to register your name and your number. You can head over to my.rover.nz, because every single day of next week, I could be calling you back, because I'm going to be calling somebody back randomly, actually, every single day, and all you have to do from there is pick up the call. It's as simple as that. The tickets are yours. If you want to register my whānau, text through the keyword call, C-A-L-L, through to 463, or head to my.rover.nz to sign up. Just a quick reminder about who's going to be there. Day one, we have Moly, and if you were able to see this group live earlier this year, then you're going to know the energy, the aura, the mana that is going to be at this festival. We've also got some Stan Walker up on that bill. All going down day one, by the way. We got ART up on there as well. Day two, if that wasn't enough, we got 660. Left it with this purple. And everybody knows, you know, if you are here, born and raised, or you've moved to New Zealand, you've seen 660 live before. They are some of the best performers ever. But the one that I'm really excited to see would be these guys right here. Because what do you mean, 29 years old, I've never seen Fat Fetty drop live? Please, imagine this. Tauranga, sun in the sky, blue skies even. You and I, hand in hand, bit of a cunny cunny. I got the wandering day. So again, if you want to get amongst that, you want me to call your phone next week, text through the keyword call, C-A-L-L, through to 463, and hopefully you pick up that call when I come doing what I need to do, which is calling you back. Right now, back into it, it is Kehlani, Leon Thomas, Sweet Nuttons on Mime.

0: pop and R&B. Megan Thee Stallion just been confirmed to be some of the loading screens on your brand new GTA 6, which is going to be playable as of November 20th. Very excited for that. But the thing is, it's really cool, specifically so for us here in Aotearoa, is that we are getting that game playable to us 18 hours before the rest of the world. Shame.
1: And if you don't know, now you know.
0: Notorious B.I.G. going down just after the break, 1994. It's taking you to Olivia Dean as well, and some Sierra. Keep your hands on me. Right there. It's all going down just after the break. You're on mine. Kia ora.
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0: It's Terror Squad. Lean back right here on my, your home of the hottest hip-hop and R&B. Happy Saturday, my whānau. You've got Shay from your My Days. And I was going to give you a little quick snippet of the My Home Run. They're funny moments, but their stuff hasn't been uploaded or updated in the last, I would say, like 3 weeks. So I'll give you the My Morning Crew one instead.
1: I know this is sad, but like, has anyone genuinely had their parents go, no, you're not dating them, they're ugly? Like, is that ever been a thing? Genuinely, I'm not saying that's okay, but I'm curious.
2: But when they sit you down and go, look at him, you can do better.
1: Yeah, you can do better.
0: I don't know about you, but I don't. Have I ever been sat down from? Not necessarily my parents sitting me down, but my friends sitting me down and being like, "What are you doing? They are ugly." But if you want to catch the full My Morning Crew podcast, you can text through the keyword podcast 3463. We'll flick you back a link, and we're gonna get right back into the beats right now. This one is Lado Doja Cat. It's okay.

0: Alicia Keys. It's Fallen right here on My, your home of the hottest hip-hop and R&B. You've got Shay from Your My Days with you all the way up until 7 p.m. That means one more hour, my whānau, so going down after the break. We're going to give you some more tracks that I know you love, I know you enjoy. We're going to throw you back to 2007. Coterie up in the mix, as well as some Jermaine Reese Jr. And all thanks to Woolworths. We want to get you hooked up with a $500 Woolworths voucher, which I think could be pretty perfect to end the week for Te Wiki o Te Reo Māori. You know, go grab yourself some groceries, connect through Kai, bring the whānau back together. So if you want to know more, it's all going down after the break. You're on My.
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1: 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Brand new Chris Brown, T-Pain. 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

0: It's Neo right here on my your home of the hottest hip-hop and R&B. Happy Saturday, my whānau. You've got Shay from Your My Days and Randy and Tegan. They are putting their cooking skills to the test. If you haven't seen it already, it is up on our socials. They essentially hit up Woolworths to grab the ingredients, then battled it out in, like a cook-off? And Storm was the ultimate dinner tester. Did Randy's dish steal the spotlight or did Tegan serve up the winner? You can go watch it right now. It is live on the My Facebook page as well as our Instagram, or simply text through the keyword cook, C-O-O-K, 3-4-6-3 for the link, and as long as you comment, you will go in the draw to win a $500 Woolworths voucher. It is all thanks to Woolworths. Make dinner easy with Woolworths family lasagnas and ready to go meals. Yum yum, right now back into your beats. This one is brand new from them, Janae Aiko teaming up with Kendrick Lamar. It's so good. Oh my.
1: Face stupid, body stupid, hottie stupid, got me stupid, beauty in the brain, say

0: It is Mai, your home of the hottest hip-hop and R&B. You're logged into your Mai Weekends, Shay from your Mai Days, and going down just after the break. The Fugees are up in the mix for you, as well as Kehlani, Usher, Wale, Rihanna, and so much more, so be sure to keep it locked. You're on Mai.
1: One day, you'll look back and realise you were making the kind of memories that future you would hold on to forever. And for thousands of Kiwis, that memory has a name.
2: 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I can't believe we get to sit on this hill and see Te Wehi and Hori Shaw for one last sunset.
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Catchy Fire. A few more songs with me, my whānau, until I make some space for your DJs for the weekend. Coming up, we've still got some Justin Bieber, some Eve with Gwen Stefani, and right now it is Bryson Tiller. Drop the low. You're on Y.

0: Eve teaming up with Gwen Stefani right here on My Your Home of the Hottest Hip Hop and R&B. That's about my time up for this week, my whiner. Not going to lie, I have been clocking in the hours, clocking in the minutes, and I am absolutely exhausted. So I'm going to get up on out of here, make some space for your weekend DJs. They're going to take you through completely ad-free, and just to get you prepped and ready for the weekend. Have a beautiful night. Have a beautiful weekend. Stay safe. Stay blessed. And I'll see you back here Monday morning, 10 a.m. for your My Days. You're on My.
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1: Huh? No, that's two for my wife. 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
1: Frank.
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1: Frank.
0: Fade it.
1: Frank.
0: Fade it.
1: Frank.

0: producer Nate surprised us with a ski trip this weekend. 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But we wanted to know if you guys wanted to come along too, because we've got passes to give up the mountain. We got Saul here on 0800 with my...
1: So you want to go to the snow?
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1: What's the last like little getaway that you've been on?
2: It'll probably be Mount Eden or something like that. I can't remember. 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

Stacy on these, what the helly? 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
1: 660,
0: Fat Freddy's Drop,
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0: Keisha, I let you lick the lollipop. Go ahead, girl, don't you stop. Keep going till you hit the spot. Whoa!
1: I'll take you to the candy shop.
2: Yeah.
1: Boy, one taste of what I got.
2: Uh-huh.
1: I'll have you spending all you got.
2: Come on.
1: Keep going till you
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1: hit
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1: the spot.
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0: Oh, man.
2: 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Can't go to the bar.
3: 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Are you
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2: Funky Fresh.
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2: Cool and Dre.
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2: Funky Fresh.
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1: no.
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0: I just wanted to ask, like, what's broken at your house that you've just learned to live with? 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
0: Ah, nothing.
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0: Just my heart. Anyway, sorry, guys. That was a bit much.
1: Yeah. Go for a walk, mate.
0: Sorry, I'll be back. 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
0: Pai Pai.
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0: you know I ain't never been cheap.
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0: This one here says, my parents didn't approve of me being with my now partner because she was pregnant, but I convinced them to give her a chance, and now they call our 3-year-old their moko and are happy with the decision I made to become a stepdad.
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0: Kingston calling. 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
16: of my weekends.

Neo, so sick. Oh my, the hottest hip-hop in R&B. And we just need to turn things up a little bit. You're hanging out with Lani for your My Weekend. And I swear I was here 2 minutes ago on Friday night. And I'm back again for your Sunday morning. I hope you're having a beautiful weekend so far. And it's about to get a whole lot better. The Wires are on this afternoon. I got my ticket. I know some of you were trying to scoop that off of me on Friday. And I'm still, honestly, if you send me a good reason, like a legit good reason, 463 on the text line, why should I give up my ticket for you? Send that on through. But you got me all the way up until 3 p.m. And we got some giveaways to do. So make sure you stick around for that. Until then, we are back into the beats. His new music, Lil Baby. I'm

0: Beyonce, Jay-Z, Morning Dew, Donk the Remix. On My, the hottest hip-hop and R&B. You got Lani with you for your My Weekend. And I hope you're having a beautiful Sunday so far, my whano. And 11 minutes away, we've got music from Common Kings, J Boog. Before that, we've got Bruno Mars. And about 4 minutes, you're going to hear this beat drop. My goodies, my goodies. But that is all 4 minutes away. Keep it locked on My.
1: 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My
2: 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We've got flights, accommodation and a double pass to one of his shows at Eden Park, Auckland, March 2027. And all you need to do to get in the draw is finish

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Usher, Climax on my Your Home of the Hottest Hip Hop and R&B. And if you want to hear this in March, then we have got you covered. Your next My Ticket To is none other than Mr. Bruno Mars. We've got your chance to win flights, accommodation, and tickets to his Tamaki Makaurau show next year, Saturday, 13th of March. Honestly, I'm trying to enter this myself. I need some tickets. But head to my.rover.nz or text Bruno to 463 for the link. Finish the daily lyric or go into the draw. Each lyric you finish daily, the more entries you get. Simple as that. The winner is going to be announced with the My Morning Crew next Friday. So again, head to my.rover.nz for event and ticket info. I know that's going to be a good one for sure. He is an absolute goated performer, and I can't wait to see it. I know I'm going to get my hands on it. I'm manifesting it. But we are back into the beats. Another person I want to see live, Megan Thee Stallion. She teamed up with Bossman D-Lo. On my...

0: Noble Femi. On my, your home of the hottest hip-hop and R&B, and keep it locked, my whānau. In about 7 minutes, you're going to hear this track from Future, Drake and Tems.
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0: But before that, we got YG, Marley and Bow Wow Omarion leading us into the 11 o'clock hour. So make sure you keep it locked on My.
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1: 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It don't even matter what time it is. President rolling, RM, wait. Whenever I found time, it's okay.

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0: 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That is going to be, oh, I think that's going to be the top summer festival for 2027 for sure. But we are jumping back into the beats. Here's Quayle P, Vacation Love. On my.

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0: Young Miami, Spin Debt. Oh my, your home of the hottest hip-hop and R&B. That is my hot girl summer anthem track for sure. Speaking of summer, I've got your hookups on a Ninja Slushy Machine. All those details coming up after the next four songs. 11 minutes away, we've got Leighton Green, Lil Baby. Chris Brown is in the mix. And just up in four, we've got Mariah Carey with Always Be My Baby. So make sure you keep it locked on my... Let's
1: 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Looking for some fire beats for your lunch break? Peep My Lunch Breaks with KFC. 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

0: What an absolute classic. Aradna, I love you too. Omar, you're home of the hottest hip-hop in R&B. You're hanging out with Lining for your My Weekends. And guys,
1: I can't believe summer is around the corner. The body is not ready. I still need time to prepare, okay? But summer is almost here. And if you need something to cool you down, then head over to My Music Lab for their survey.
0: When you enter, you go in the draw to win $1,000 and a Ninja Slushy Machine. A Ninja Slushy Machine. I've always wanted one of those. And especially for summer, I need to make my little cocktails in one of those. So I might enter this myself, mind your business. But just let us know what you want to hear more of, what you want to hear cooled off. Your say on the music we play matters, my whānau. So help us shape the My Playlist. If you want the details, text MUSIC to 463 or you can hit up my.rover.nz. Guaranteed, you'll be the life of the party if you show up with a Ninja Slushy Machine. But we're getting back into the music. Bryson Tiller dropped the low on My.

0: Yeah, beats Sun and Water with Soar on my Your Home of the Hottest Hip Hop and R&B. And we are just heading into 12 o'clock. I know a lot of yous are starting to get ready for the big game, Warriors versus the Knights. Ooh, I'm so excited. But before that, we must get back into the music. But coming up very soon, we've got music on way from Mozzie, YG, and Blast.
1: The timing was perfect, but as humble as I am, kind of deserve it. We done got it out the mud.
0: And your reigning number one for the My Hot 20 Countdown, Olivia Dean, Leon Bridges.
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22: Why? See, it's burning me to hold on to this. I know this is something I gotta do, but that don't mean I want to. What I'm trying to say is that